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1: A very unusual answer for this is that when I was a kid, I used to watch the movie of Aladdin, and I used to always dream about flying to China on his carpet, because in my country, China is like the furthest point that we can go. So I've always dreamed about that moment of like flying to China, like the furthest point on his magic carpet.
0: 马悠柔是浙江工业大学国际贸易专业的留学生，他所在的班级30名同学中有7名来自摩洛哥。
1: 早安，杭州！我是马悠柔，来自摩洛哥。Hello, everyone, and welcome back to Hangzhou Focus. This is Sally on the mic. Today, I would like to introduce for you one of my countrymates. A few days ago, he saved a drowning woman and became the first foreigner to be awarded of the title of a good person in Hangzhou. His name is Ayub.
0: 来自摩洛哥索维拉的尤婆。是杭州电子科技大学软件工程专业的大二学生。
2: 我想这也是中外青年友好最生动和鲜活的例证。
0: 一次挺身而出的奔赴，让中国情谊在平凡的温暖中愈发真挚动人。

0: We are very friendly people. We welcome everybody. You go to the local market, everybody will welcome you with a smile.
1: There's a feeling that I have that everywhere is so relaxed. That combined with the accessibility of the wildlife, you put the whole thing together, it's so easy.
2: Uganda lies at the extreme end of East Africa's grassland that joins with the West and the Central Africa's forest range. And therefore, we have a mosaic of habitat that accommodates all these different species.
3: We have Africa's big five. We have the lions, we have the elephants, we have the leopards, we have the African rhino and the buffaloes.
4: However, Uganda has additional two. That's the gorilla and the chimpanzee.
5: And Uganda has 10 national parks with 12 wildlife reserves and 13 wildlife sanctuaries. Queen Elizabeth is one of the most visited, a home to 95 species of mammals, but also 612 species of birds do exist in this ecosystem.
1: The diversity and the range of wildlife is something really special.

0: the channel is a breeding area. We have preserved it purposely to allow fish have a chance of breeding. It is also a major drinking source. That's why we see elephants. An adult elephant is able to take more than 200 liters of water. I like my job. I like animal behavior. Yes, interacting with people. It keeps your smile on your face.
1: I love ginger so much. I give its source of the Nile. Then also the activities there, such as whitewater rafting.
2: My favorite place to be in is Matchon Falls. You go through and you get mesmerized.
3: Makishon Falls National Park is the largest park here in Uganda, and it's divided by the River Nile. There flows about 6,696 kilometers from the part of Africa up to the Mediterranean Sea.
4: This is the Kanyantale chimpanzee community, made up of 100 to 120 members living together.
5: For chimps to be fully habituated, we need a period of roughly about 5 to 10 years, where they will be fully habituated, where you can come at a close contact with them.
4: When you track the chimpanzees, you get to understand them more, and you really know how they relate to one another, and you can even get to know that these chimpanzees are so close to humans.
3: We've been to Queen Elizabeth and the flatlands with beautiful animals, beautiful landscape. But most importantly, are the people.
2: When you go to Karamoja, you look at their cultural dances. That's just one of the things I can tell you that you need to explore.
3: Beautiful culture, beautiful folklore.

0: plot. It's ready to be taken home. 15 chicken of it will celebrate because it contains over 84 mineral ingredients.
1: Eat our local food, eat our Rolex, you know. Yeah, that's when you feel Uganda.
2: What is a Rolex?
1: Oh, Rolex is our identity, I should say, Ugandan food identity. It's a quick food, like a fast food. You can just grab and eat on your way as you are driving. Mixture of chapati,

0: and eggs with tomatoes, onions, you know, say it's very nice food. Yeah, you need to taste.
1: Uganda houses 54% of the remaining endangered mountain gorillas.
2: When we are living here and we are expecting to have a short hike, and we end up having a long hike, I request that at the end of the day, don't blame me. Because I do not make arrangements with these animals. Instead, when we are hiking, we follow their movements until when we find them.
3: Head of the family being Mark. We have Ndunguse, we have Rukundo, we have Shuti.
1: They're moving families. They rarely abandon each other. Then also they are ready to protect their families.
4: To have a silverback walk in front of you, probably no more than 2 meters away. Now that is something absolutely special. I can still get goose pimples thinking about that one.
5: It's an adventure of a lifetime. It's a highlight reel of all that is in Africa, that is rare, that is beautiful.
4: I'm just looking forward to the next time.